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1: That's how we also talk about some news that we have from women's sepak takraw, where India have gone down to Japan in their latest Group B encounter. So India fought hard in a closely contested match, but Japan came through 2-1. Japan took the opening set 15-11, but India responded strongly in the second, winning it 15-9 to level the match. The deciding third set went right down to the wire, but Japan edged it 15-13 to seal the victory. So India finishes this Group B match with a 1-2 defeat against Japan. But that's not all we have right now. There is some very interesting action coming to you from archery as well, where in the men's compound individual event, Ganesh Maniratnam has booked his place in the quarterfinals, defeating fellow Indian archer Sahil Jadhav in a thrilling pre-quarterfinal encounter. It was a very close contest, with Ganesh edging past Sahil 149-148, winning the all-Indian battle by just 1 point. Now we also look ahead, because there is more action coming in from the women's compound individual event, with Prithika, Chikita and Jyoti Surekha set to begin their round of 32 and round of 16 matches at 9:45.
0: दिन की जब शुरुआत होती हो रही है तो भारतीय जो टीम भारतीय खिलाड़ियों ने जो मेडल जीते उसके बारे में बता देते हैं। भारत ने अब तक 37 पदक जीत लिए हैं एशियन गेम्स में, जिसमें 4 गोल्ड, 16 सिल्वर, 17 कांस्य समेत कुल 37 पदक हैं। अगले एक घंटे में क्या कुछ घटित होता है हम जरूर आपको बताएंगे ठीक 10:30 पर। फिलहाल मुझे मोहम्मद शाहिद आजमी और मेरे दोस्त विदुषी वत्स को इजाजत दीजिए, बहुत बहुत शुक्रिया।
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0: 샷베이스 아이지 나고야.
1: Welcome back to your Asian Games live update where India has already given us some wonderful reasons to celebrate this morning. I am Vidushi Vats with Mohammad Shahid Azmi bringing you all the latest action, medal moments and twists and turns from the games. And what a morning it has been for India. We have seen Esha Singh deliver a brilliant silver medal in shooting followed by Pinky Balhara adding a bronze in courage. Two more podium finishes, two more moments of pride, and the Indian medal tally continues to grow. It has been a morning full of intensity.

0: एशियन गेम्स 2026 आईची नगोया।
1: वेलकम बैक to the Asian Games update. I'm Vidushi Vats with Mohammed Shahid Azmi. The day at the games today has just ended and it's time to see how the day has been for India today. But before that, in our last update, we told you that the women's 4 into 100m relay final had got underway. Well, there is no podium finish for India in this one. The Indian quartet of Tamanna, Sneha, Sudeshna and Abhinaya have finished fourth, clocking a season's best of 43.57 seconds, but India missed the podium by just 0.05 seconds. A difficult baton exchange cost the Indian team valuable ground. But that's not all that we have from this absolutely fascinating day of competition. It has been a day of twists, turns, dramatic finishes and most importantly, four more silver medals for India. And if we talk about the silver medal story of the day, it was Aisha Singh who set the momentum rolling. Aisha won silver in the women's 25m pistol, producing a brilliant score of 38 in an incredibly dramatic final. And this was a final that demanded composure. Five shoot-offs for Aisha. Five moments where the pressure kept rising, but she kept her calm and fought her way to that silver medal. That first silver medal set the tone for what became a remarkable medal run for India today. And then came another one from athletics, Yashveer Singh, the throw that won silver. Yashveer saved his best for the last, producing a personal best of 85.72 meters on his final attempt. Every throw went further than the last. Then came another outstanding performance from Gulveer Singh after his silver in 10,000 meters. Gulveer has now added another silver in the men's 1500 meters, this time with a new personal best.
2: जी बिल्कुल, रजत पदक के बाद कांस्य पदक की बात कर लेते हैं। आज भारतीय खिलाड़ियों ने अलग अलग खेलों में दमदार प्रदर्शन करते हुए चार कांस्य पदक अपने नाम किए। सबसे पहले बात एथलेटिक्स की, पारुल चौधरी ने 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
1: And as we wrap up what today has been a remarkable day for India, let's now look ahead to tomorrow and the action that awaits. There's a pretty good lineup across disciplines with several Indian athletes ready to take center stage. If we look at archery, we have the men's and women's individual round of 32 and 16. We'll be looking at Neeraj Chauhan, Dheeraj, and we'll be looking at Kirti as well. And of course, when it comes to athletics, well, it's another busy day. We have the women's high jump final where expectations will be high from Pooja. We have the women's hammer throw final scheduled with Anushka and Tanya carrying our hopes. Then comes the men's 800 meter final with Mohammad Afzal in action, and we'll also be looking forward to the men's 5000 meter final where all eyes will once again be on Gulveer Singh and Avinash Sable. In boxing as well, some big semi-final bouts coming up for us. The women's 65 kilo semi-final, India's Parveen will take on China's opponent. Men's 80 kilo semi-final, Ankush will face Uzbekistan's opponent, while in men's plus 90 kilogram semi-final, India's Narendra will be up against Kazakhstan's opponent as well.
2: जी बिल्कुल, अब मेडल टैली पे चलते हैं, बताते हैं। चाइना ने 132 गोल्ड, 53 सिल्वर और 45